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0: Captain 1, just be advised, Medic 10 is now going to East 93 and Kinsman. East 93 and Kinsman for a rollover. So I don't know if you're closer to that one or that pedestrian truck.
1: I'm right at 93 and Kinsman, so I'll take that one.
0: All right, perfect. I'll put you on that one. Also be advised, we're getting it at 93 and Kinsman and 93 and Union.
1: Okay. You can go ahead and put me on scene, and I'll check the area and keep you updated.

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0: Cam 1 to Red, there's nothing here at 9-3 in Kinsman. I'll proceed to 9-3 in Union.
1: Copy.
2: 26 to dispatch. There's nothing at 93rd in Kinsman. We're going down to Union to check it out.
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2: 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We got one car rolling over. This is 83rd in Union.
1: 41, I'm going to have a run for you. 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
3: Truck 36 will drop you on an MV. Okay. 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Truck 7, you'll be in service.
1: 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Nothing at 93 in Kinsman. We're also getting it for 93 in Union.
2: Truck 36, okay. He's on a 16th panel.
4: 10 copy.
2: Letter 7 copy.
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1: 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Engine 41. Matic 10, you copy?
4: That's affirmative.
0: Cam 1 to Red, that's affirmative. 93 in Union for that MVA.
1: Copy, you have Matic 41 coming to you. Matic 41.
0: Copy that, thank you.
4: 41.
1: It's confirmed, 93 in Union.
4: Okay.
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0: Yes, ma'am. Thank you. 51-year-old female, self-extricated, ambulatory on scene, TCS 15, no injuries, just wants to get checked out by Medic 41 at this time, so it might be a refusal, but that's undetermined at this time.
1: Okay, copy that. No whole blood, crack cap.
2: That's truck off the back.
0: Yeah, that's correct.
2: Truck 11.
1: Rothar Medic 33, speed check.
2: Per se.

0: And where are they going now?
1: Put themselves en route.
2: Okay. A few minutes.

Roger, I'm at a 20. Trafford 10. Negative, I'm looking for medic 20. 20. 20, was this confirmed? Can I have an aging condition? Twenty-four stable is confirmed. And you said was confirmed? She was struck by a vehicle.

Medic 10, you're responding to East 120th and Buckeye. East 120th and Buckeye for a 48-year-old male. He don't feel good. Patient state, he has stuck, his knee gave out, and he has knee and ankle pain. 2035, incident number is 222.

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1: 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Sorry about that, we're about to empty.
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0: 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Whole lungs not needed. They'll be transporting to Metro.
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0: Rescue 2 to dispatch. The residents here said no one called 911. Unless you have anything further, we'll be in service.
1: We have nothing. SWAT, don't know if you missed us.
0: Let's get you copy. I'll try my first responder.
1: SWAT, so we just checked. They have nothing. Signal.
0: SWAT, you copy.

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0: You're going to be in service. Fire didn't locate anything. But stand by for another one.
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0: Medic 7's gonna need an arc exchange.
1: Okay, when they're complete, have them come to headquarters, please.

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1: Yes, ma'am.
0: All right. Grand Center Medic 7.
1: 7.
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2: Three six red. Do you know we're doing this narc exchange yet?
0: You got one too.
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3: And you want wrong.
2: Copy.
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0: Rear center, Captain One.
1: Go ahead.
0: 36 gonna have one too. They need an officer. So. You at headquarters?
2: 86 to dispatch. You can cancel her.
1: Yeah, I'll be there in a couple minutes. Yeah, just have a meeting at HQ.
0: Okay.
3: Truck 36.
0: Command Center Medic 36.
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0: Okay, yeah, you are going to meet the captain at headquarters.

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1: No, they need a couple more minutes at university.
0: Yeah, thank you. Have them expedite, please.
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0: 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Oh, she's leaving now. Disregard, I guess.
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1: Meditan, you are on the 2701 Ralph Avenue, 2701 Ralph Avenue. 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
0: 2701 Ralph Avenue.
1: 2127 is your time. 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Medic 40, did you copy that DS?
2: And that was Ralph Avenue?
1: Yeah, like way on the west side, y'all.

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5: 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On scene. We're not finding anything. 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
0: 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Red Center to Captain 1.
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6: 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We got a vantage from a pole. A pole going across the intersection of Quincy. Update you in a second. We need a transformer on the ground.
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1: Yeah.
2: P6 goes wrong. Veterans of 42 back in. Three wheels are on.
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2: Do we have a better location?
3: Go ahead. Go ahead.
1: 13, are you on scene?
4: Yeah, we're just pulling on scene now, driving around. We don't see nothing.
0: So we got it from Metro. They're supposed to be on scene with the patient. They say they're by the boat ramp.
2: Javi, are they closer to the sea island?
4: Engine 1315, there's one and a half story industrial left in Sean.
5: 2157.
3: Yeah, we're on scene looking around. There's nothing. We're going to try and get in.
1: 5, okay. Last 7 on scene.
5: Ladder 7 V2.
1: Go ahead, ladder 7.
0: 39, safety check.
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0: Happy.
5: Yeah, Chief, we see some visual alarms. One obviously an office building on the east side of the building.
1: V5, copy. Truck 31, direction V2, copy. 21,
0: 24, we're going to call him back. He's
2: stopping. Copy, thank you.

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1: Four delay, wait back.
0: Four confirm.
2: Six confirm for us.
0: Copy.

0: Just about to end it, too.
1: And go.
0: CPP nullify CEI. CEI is en route.
1: Okay.
2: P2's on same command.
0: Same tool command.
1: Engine 10 dispatch, be advised. We got the coolant oil diked off. Transformer's still leaking.
0: Copy.
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1: You have any? You see anything over there? We checked it out on this other side with ladder 7. We don't see anything.
0: No, we're driving around back now. There's no access to the building. We don't see anything inside.
1: Me too, okay.

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Right there, medic 24, we make contact. 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

0: Red Center to Captain One.
1: One, you can put me back in 36 will be clearing. Go ahead.
0: All right, I'm going to have a run for 36. That's what I needed to know. And Medic 7 is on their way.
1: Excellent. Thank you very much.
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1: Six.
0: You guys going to have a run.
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0: 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You guys gonna get a run.
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0: 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Because two drug forms electronic.
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0: 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CPP. CPD. 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
1: 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They're not able to verify his name ever.
0: Okay, you said you want the callback number in the notes?
1: Yeah, just so we can give it to registration.
0: Okay.

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0: 22 to medic, 41, you got a cop.
1: 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I got to send you a different run on Tate. 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
2: Medic 41, copy your traffic. 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
0: 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It was accidental, or she's everything's fine.
2: Perfect, thanks.

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2: Dispatch 22 will be inserted at 5-5. Five, five, you know.
0: Medic 41, I'm going to have another one for you.
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1: Okay.
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0: get one to Red. Hope not needed. Fire will be driving to Metro, patient GCS 15, and I'll meet 22 at Metro, and we're going to be giving them some pain medicine.
1: All right, Cap. They gave me stable. Are we going with stable as a condition, or?
2: Just Metro 365.
0: I say serious, so serious but stable.
3: Sure. Sure, 36.

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1: And you can put it in with a Charlie.
0: 2258.

Just to give you guys a heads up, the road on Quincy is going from Opportunity down to like East 93rd, blocked off by CUPD. No one can get through in that area. So if they're going to Cleveland, you might have to go by 105th and Cedar.

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0: Medic 7, I'm going to have a run for you.
1: You go ahead and send them coming from 39. What?
2: Box alarm 38, West 69, take engines 23-24, ladder 23, Titan 3, order gas.
0: All right.
2: Squad 1 back.

0: Miss Max, can we alert CPP to this address? It's a good address. 2265 East 100, in the rear, up in the trees. Wires are arcing. No wires down on the ground. Engine 10 is going to go in service 440.
1: Copy.
2: Cross our mic. Son, you better run.

0: It's that sharp point for guidance.
1: Right there, medic 42.
0: 42.
1: 42, I'm gonna have a run for you.
0: Copy. E3, I've seen.
1: Right there, medic 20.
2: 20.
1: I got a run for you.
0: Sorry.
3: Andrew 4 dispatch, we got CP responding.
0: Okay. Engine 4. Engine 4, CPD's been notified.
3: Okay.
1: Matic 26.
4: Go ahead and send it.
1: Actually, can you give me a landline? Actually, I'll call you.
4: I'd love to.
0: Engine 10 back. Engine 10 back.

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3: Sorry, sir.
1: All right, I'm at Metro with 22 doing the NARC exchange. I'll be here for a few minutes.

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1: We're not gonna answer at the door.
0: 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Could you please take us out of service? Thank you. Yeah.
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0: I'm still showing on scene, hold on. I'm still showing on scene.

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1: Go ahead.
0: We're going to stay on 41st and 12th.

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1: Be careful.
0: 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He went back to his halfway house.
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1: red.
2: 6.
1: There's no one here.
2: Okay, this is going to be on Harbor just of 74th. It's not at Dave.
1: Well, so not Wall 68, 10 Harbor, the Dave's by Lee Harbor.
2: I don't know. They gave us that address, and they said on Harvard just east of 74th.
1: Okay. We are not on scene then. Engine 23 back.
2: Hold on a second, Medic 6.
0: Engine 23.
3: Engine 23 is not on scene. The best
0: 2342.
2: Medic 6, hold on. We're going to clarify if this is what Dave's are at. Hold on a second.
3: Truck 30 is on scene.
1: Okay, let us know.
2: Right center to medic 24. 24. Duty hole blood there.
1: Truck 23 back then.
2: Negative.
1: Captain 3. Truck 23. Engine 2 to dispatch. We're going to remain here and get some fuel.
0: Engine 2.
2: Right center to Captain 3.

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1: 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New time for that.

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1: That's affirmative, thank you.
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1: Metro, please.
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0: For EMS, states that their flashlights are on their truck at Metro.
1: Four, okay.
2: 4-3.
3: Matter for dispatch.
0: Go ahead, sir. Four.
4: Can't get in this building. Can you use your callback and send somebody to open up the door?
3: Dispatch, can we try a callback? We're at the address. No one's answering. We're not locating any wires down around here.
0: Copy, standby.

0: 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Roger, I'm at 4 ECA.
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0: Captain 1, be advised, medic 10 responding, East 116 and Imperial, East 116 and Imperial pedestrian struck.
1: Copy that. I'll see you.

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0: to this address. We have a wire that's getting bumped into the tree when the wind blows, causing a small spark. Wire's not down, but it's a primary line. I want to advise them to come out and take a look at it.
1: Copy, sir. For wire arcing in a tree in the backyard.
0: Perfect.
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0: You're going to have an address update. 7109 Garden Valley. 7109 Garden Valley. I'll show you back in route to that.
1: Copy. Thank you.

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Patient may have gotten...

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0: Couple updates. Fire and police are searching, and it's 116th and Imperial. The patient might have gotten a ride. And then Medic 22 is going to be going to 4152 Bond, 4152 Bond, for a 5-year-old female that was burned.
3: P6 was wrong.

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0: 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I'm going to have to send you a different runner north.
1: Dispatch, Tower 10 is on the scene. 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

0: Marco, did you read the pill? Does it say any room number?
1: Can you talk to the captain? Captain?
2: Yeah, I got the panel. They just saying first floor smoke detector where the water is coming down at.
1: Cat 1, paramedic 10, you're not needed. No whole blood or nothing.
0: Okay, try for a reset. We don't have anything going on up here.
3: Yeah, I just drove by him. Thanks. All right. I'm going to be going back to headquarters. I got to restock this drug bag and do operative IQ.
1: Press paramedic 20.
2: 20.
1: 20, you got it.

0: 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Yeah, water damage. I'll turn the B6. Tower tanker hand.
1: B6, Kathy.

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0: Medic, did you have traffic? Your traffic's cutting out real bad. I didn't hear anything. Can you let the captain know his lights are still on the back side? Captain 1, per our unit, your lights are on the back side.
3: Thank you, copy that.

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0: Matic 31. All right. So he's coming.
1: Hold this.
0: Captain 1.
2: One, go ahead.
0: Be advised, Medic 31, Medic 40 responding 701 East 159, 701 East 159, three patients, pedestrian struck.
2: One cop, don't take it.

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2: 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Fire,

0: 31 is revert.
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0: Where are you getting from? East Richmond?
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3: 31. Medic 14, Captain 1, needs to be canceled. Medic 41, CPD has been notified. Captain 1, 31, whole blood is not needed.
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1: 26, Bravo.

0: Right there, Mike, 24. 24, you gotta run. Right there, Mike, 26. Right center to medic 26.
1: Go ahead and send it.
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0: The officers on scene say that the patient left the scene and took off running down the street. So we're going to go try and find her with police.
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1: Medic 31, you have traffic on first responder. 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
0: Yes, engine 40, be advised, this is a GSW. We found only one shot to the back. Lung sounds are equal, but he's saying that he's having difficulty breathing now.
1: Copy that. We're just getting off the highway. We'll be there in about a minute.
0: Copy.
1: There, you want to rev?
2: I copy.
1: Thank you.
2: Right center to engine 40.

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1: Okay, I copy East 185. Do you have an actual address?
0: 940.

0: 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We have a wire hanging about 2 feet off the ground. Pole number 13392.
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2: 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Okay.
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0: 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Medic 1 responding. 90 West, East 14, 77 South. I-90 West, East 14, 77 South. MVA, we're getting reports it's a possible DOA.
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1: Just 56 cents. You got one car off the side of the
0: road. 56.
1: How long ago?
0: Throw one. Good advice. 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
2: 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Are you on Carnegie or are you on a highway on 90 West?
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0: Slowly rusher.

0: Yes, ma'am. 30-year-old male. GCS is about 8. MVA, no obvious injuries. Fire will be driving to Metro. Whole blood is not needed.
1: All right, so we're going with 30-year-old male critical?
0: Yeah, I'd say it's because it's GCS.

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4: Tower 1 on Tech 1. Hey, EMS Engine 2 and the EMS Captain all cleared out. Do you guys want us to hang out to get the car off the road? Negative. We'll be okay. We'll wait for them to tell with the CPD. Copy. Sounds good. We're going to go in service. We're okay. Have a good night.
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2: 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We're in service. I don't know what happened. We're in with the Delta, though.
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1: Yeah, the resident's son reset her CO detector. It's currently reading zero. 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
0: B6 copy. So it's a bad detector. We'll just go on service.
2: Six,
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1: 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She had the house opened up. We just closed everything down to see if we get a reading.
0: 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I'll be there.
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3: 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That's affirmative, thank you.
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0: 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We have wires arcing. We'll need the CEI.
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1: Looks like they're on 71 south.
0: 480.
1: West. We cannot reach the patients from where we are.
2: Okay, so what's the location?

0: We're here on this Cleveland Parkway, but we gotta go back to 71 to get on 71 South to. Yeah, 71 South to 480 West from 150th.
1: 43 is bitch.
2: Alright, so it's on the highway, correct?
0: Up to 43. Listen, man, but we're like way back in this industrial complex. We just can't get to them through the fence.
2: Copy that. I'll start 39. That's fine.
1: This is actually going to be on 71 South, near the 231.
0: Engine 43, truck 39.
1: 39 on scene. And go to Tech 3.

0: Player 39 on tech 3. This is actually going to be on the freeway that's
1: Matt 43.
0: On the fence line between the, we can't get to it from here. We got to go out, we got to come around. 43, go ahead.
1: All right, I'll put you in service. 39 is going to take it.
2: What are we looking for, an MPA? There's nothing in our notes.
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4: Copy.
0: Yeah, the only thing that they have mentioned is MVA.
2: So you're saying it's 71 South, best access point would probably be West 150, is that correct?
0: It looks like it. I'm trying to figure this out from the map.
2: Player 39, copy. We're coming up behind you guys. We'll follow you guys to the accident.

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0: 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Go ahead. So we have 4C, go to Grayton, turn around.

0: and go to 71 South to 150th and turn around?
1: We're going to go to 150th off period. Let's get on 150th, 71 South.
0: Copy. We're following you.

0: 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Matt, 36 on 2.
1: 36.
0: 36, you gotta run.

0: Matter 39, is this a good location?
1: There's a car nosedive in a ditch. It's over the berm.
2: Dispatch, Ladder 39, we're on scene. This is at the I-71 South Lit, I-480 West. We have a car upside down off the road. We're investigating with Engine 43. 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
0: Matic 22, I'm going to have a run for you.
3: Copy that.
4: Yeah, okay.
2: Engine 42 rolling.
0: 617, you're going to be in service.
5: 39, red.
0: 39.
5: So I know that there's a patient in this car. There's a car over. Let's go ask CPD. There's a car down there that they're stopped at. If there's anybody down there in a car that's involved in an accident.
0: Okay.
6: 36, you got a call back. There's someone out there.
0: Sam. Sam, are you
5: going to ride on to? 39, if you can start blood, too. We don't know if there's someone here, but if there are, we might need it.
0: Okay, stand by.
2: 36.
0: Ride center to Captain 3.
7: 10, we're over to Charlie.
3: 3.
7: 17 to red on 2.
0: Captain 3, be advised. Medic 39 is on scene. 71 South 480 West. 71 South 480 West. They're requesting blood.
8: Are they transferring now? I'm coming from Metro.
0: They're actually just on scene. They said they can't see if there's somebody in the car, but if they are, they think that they're going to need blood, is what they said.
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3: Copy that. 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

0: 36 be advised. We got this from police. All we have is supposed to be a white van. Somebody slumped. I don't have a call back at all.
1: Which is 36, we're in service 62.
2: Into 36.
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4: Go ahead, 43.
0: Medic 39, be advised, you have the captain come and keep us updated if you need blood.
1: Can you have ladder 39 go to Tech 3?
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5: Engine 39, okay. This run's not going across from DT. I'm going to...
2: 39, you got a first responder, 371 West 159. We en route.
1: Ladder 39, attack 3. I've got the driver up here with CPD. Go ahead and have EMS roll up this way. I'm also going to have dispatch send us another truck. We get two separate scenes here. 39, copy. We'll hold fast. Medic 39 is coming to your location.
0: Medic 39.
1: Copy. Dispatch, did you copy that transmission? Send an additional truck to this location.
5: Yeah.
4: Copy. Medic 39. Another truck to your location.
0: 22 red.
3: Is it patient on the bus?
0: 22, stand by a second, please.
4: 39, you got traffic?
0: Stand by.
1: Notify that truck that they're going to be passing ladder 39 and staging behind medic 39 further west on the 480 split.
4: Copy.
5: 39, a partner.
1: Copy.
0: Medic 39, do you have a patient where you're at? I have your partner on the phone.
1: Just touch my 2-0.
5: Yeah, the cops down the way, they got both, there's two patients here. Both breathing. Can you tell my partner to bring the cot and ambulance up here?
0: Cot.
1: Ladder 39 to injured 43.
2: 22 first. 1431
0: E66. Medic 39, you need another
6: unit? 42
0: 22, it looks like it's going to be on coach 3609.
1: Ladder 39 to injured 43 on tech 3.
5: Yeah, if you can start another one. We're at 71 south. Where you take 480, where it splits at 480 at 237.
0: Okay.

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2: Go ahead.
0: Medic 39 is coming your way, and your crew and engine 43 are going to come there until the other truck shows up. 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
3: 43, okay.
1: Do an apartment number for 59.
0: Medic 39 will sit here on this MVA here.
2: It's supposed to be the MAC.
1: Engine 39, okay.

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1: Copy.
0: Front time cam three.
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4: Tower 20, Willow.
0: Right center to Captain 3.
5: 3, go ahead.
3: Tower 20, go to Tech 3. 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
0: Three, just an update for you. 39 looks like they're going to have two stations. They just reached them, so they're going to be assessing them. You're going to have Medic 33 coming as well.
5: Copy that. Yeah.

0: Towers, intact 3.
1: Yeah, this is letter 39. You're going to be going to the 71 South 237 split. We're just past. We're before the curve. We have a car flipped into the trees here. And then further up, engine 43 and medic 39 are at a separate MVA. You're going to go to that location and stage for safety there.
0: Both incidents are 71 South to 237.
1: The 237 split, yes. We're just off 71 South. You'll see our light.
2: Already on 480.
3: Sounds like they're at on 71 South split.
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2: Cabin 3.
4: 3, I copy that on. I'm pulling up on scene. I copy that.

0: 17 Toretto 2, you can put us back in service and show us our base, please. Thank you.
1: Pass.
2: Thank you, Charles Ross, to the clinic.
0: Please.

0: 3, we got an ETA on that second unit.
1: Stand up.
0: And make sure they're going to, we're actually on 480. Advise them if they're coming 71 at the split, they need to take 480, like you're going toward Grading.
1: Okay. 633.
0: 33. Thanks, sorry.
1: Per the captain, you need to take 480 at the split, like you're going to Grading, he said.
2: Yeah, we're pulling up right now.
1: Okay. Captain, pulling up.

0: dispatcher, the 42 will be in service with the 311.
1: I'm sorry, did we get that update on 33 ETA?
2: Yep, there you
1: go. And thank you.

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1: Dispatch 2-4 is on the scene. 90 is for the rain exit. Got one car, CPN, scene will be investigating.
2: 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Out of front,

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1: Beta 4 dispatch, can you have engine 4 meet me on Tower 4?
0: Tower 20 just arrived. Keep us updated. What's going on up there? We're back here with the other vehicle.
2: Beta 4. Engine 4, you copy?
3: Copy.
0: All right, we've got two EMS units, 43 to 20. Go ahead and take that first lane. Just block that.
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0: to 39. I've got two EMS units and an EMS captain, CPD on scene. As soon as EMS clears here, one of the CPD units is coming to your location.
3: Flyer 39, copy.
1: Hey, Terry, CPD stopped really far back, so we're blocking for them. 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
6: Hi, Captain.
2: 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Just be advised. 39 is going to have a 22 male Sirius, and 33 will be transporting a 25 male Sirius. I think they're both going to Fairview.
6: Copy, thank you.
2: You copy that, ma'am?
6: That's affirmative, Cap. Thank you.
2: Thank you. No whole blood given.
6: Copy, thank you. Roger, medic 1, can I show you on scene?

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0: Has CEI been notified? The CPP came out and they said it's not their lines.
1: Yeah, has been notified.

0: 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Ladder 39, go. CPD's leaving this location, coming to your location.
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1: Negative. 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We'll obtain this at the end of the scene until CPD clears.
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0: 43 copies. 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
2: We're going to clear. There's no occupants in the vehicle. They asked if you could hang until they get the emergency tow here.
4: Negative. 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
6: 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We should stay around Fairview with Tower 3, 39, please.
2: 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If you want to talk to that, I think.
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1: I think this is good enough, or we want to take it out further?
0: That's perfect, Terry. Thanks.
1: Okay.

Sentinel Station, Sentinel Stations. ATC reports they will be switching to a 2-4 operation. Runway 24 left, runway 24 right, and 28 are both active.

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0: 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CPD is on scene. Their supervisor told them to request a tow, so we're sitting here at safety until the tow arrives.
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0: I'm just having a dispatch. We're on scene with EMS and also RTA police. RTA police is requesting Cleveland police. Stop.
1: And just, engine 2, I'm back. Dispatch to engine 7. Engine 7, the RTA police call. Cleveland police.
0: They said they just did.
1: Engine 7.

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0: 522. 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
1: Copy that. Back in quarters.
2: Roger, Mac 7. 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Copy.

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1: Sarah, police called back and they say that she's supposed to be in the lobby.
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2: Roger, I'm at 26.
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0: We got two high-powered lines down, one leaning against a garage, another one leaning against a metal fence.

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2: Player 39 at this point.
0: Go ahead, Charles.
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0: just got an update from CPD. They requested ODOT's crews are off for the weekend, so they will not be responding to block. We have a tow company on scene. They have to bring in a wrecker to lift this car up out of the trees and over the guardrail. It's going to be a project. Requesting relief at some point for this assignment.
1: Roger, Cam 2.
2: Copy that. We're going to send you relief now.
3: Dismissed trouble number one.
0: Copy.
1: Right center to Captain 2.

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1: Captain 2 to Red Center, you got traffic.
0: That's affirmative. Be advised, Medic 20 responding 3323 West 25, 3323 West 25, 27-year-old male stab wound to the leg.
2: Yeah, we're both at the university.

0: Agent 20, we're going to be in service. These wires broke off. They're out of harm's way. Fire now. CBP still needed. There's a tree on the garage. But the wires are intact. And they're all safe. Out of harm's way.
1: Agent 20, copy that.

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1: Ladder 6.
2: This is Ladder 39, Vic.
0: Ladder 39. Six, there's no accident at Lee 480. We could get an accident east of Warrensville on 480, not in Cleveland.
1: All right, Six. I got this from police. I don't have a call back or anything. All I have is the black car into the left median.
0: AJ 6 did dispatch. Yeah, we approached from Warrensville. And east of that, we can see a black car into the median in Orangeville, or whatever city that is over there.
1: Okay.
0: West to Lee from Orangeville, and this accident appears to be in Orangeville. We're going to continue on the Broadway. 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
2: And there was no way for us to approach it since we were past the entrance ramp.
0: Into 6, copy. 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
2: Truck 36, copy, and service returning. 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
1: Yeah, we're going to try to call Warren's.
0: 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Engine number 6.
1: Medic 6, what was the location again that it's at? I can tell Warrensville.

0: It's east of the Warrensville entrance ramp for the westbound lane. We saw Warrensville trying to approach going east.
1: Medic 6, Warrensville is going to be responding. They're going to handle.
0: Okay, thanks.

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1: 86.
2: This is my 21.
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2: Red Center, Cleveland, 17.
0: 17. All stations, guys, have a good morning.
2: 917, you have a partner?
4: We're still on call, this is old crew.
2: I'm sorry, 17. Copy that, disregard. Rest of the medic 22. Service with a Charlie. 10, copy.
0: 22.
2: 22, both new crew?
0: 4 portal.
2: 4 copy.
0: 2 affirmative, we're good. Your stuff on the truck now.
2: Okay, you gotta run in now.
0: Copy, delay. 42, portal 2.
2: 42, copy.

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1: Hold on.

0: match 17, supposedly this is 304. But if there's no one in 304, try 305.
1: Thirty-six
0: go into traffic.
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0: Southwest 4, prepare to copy 4. I-71 northbound and I-490 eastbound. That's I-71 northbound and I-490 eastbound for a car into the barrier wall.
1: 71 north 490 east.
0: 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That's 353.
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1: 22 going to traffic.
2: Got a 4 with roll. We got emergency NVA for 8 to 20, line of 4, I-90, I-71 north and I-490 east.
3: 22, can you do a callback and see if the correct address is 7338 Euclid Avenue? 7400 Euclid doesn't appear to exist.
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5: 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It's not 7400. 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
1: Yeah, this is going to be on the 490 east on ramp.
3: Rolling.
1: Yeah, it's parked at the curve. Cars are kind of flying by here. We're going to block the highway.
3: Sure. We need a room number.
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0: 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Department of Cross-Street from the Aldi, but we'll go check it out to make sure, too.
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0: This person TO1. Rescue one, go ahead. TO1, what's your status on Euclid?
1: I'm sorry, Ray, just to let you know this whole building has no power. 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
0: Trying to find the correct address for this call. We could not find set 400. It appears the call originated from 7515 Euclid.
2: Copy, 710.
3: Somewhere really correct over here.
0: This is the TR1. TR1, correct address 7515 Euclid. Copy. Rescue one showing up on scene with EMS. 15 Euclid. Dispatch team will confer with EMS if you need it. We got another assignment for you.
3: Thanks, Senator.
0: Spanish Tower 1, Trollin. Rescue one, okay.
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4: Are you able to discern if we, with Medic 22, if we're needed, there's a water rescue or not answered?
1: This is at Shooters. Police is reported on scene.
3: Okay, hold on a moment. Commissioner Cleveland, Medic 22.
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5: 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We're heading up to the 9th floor now. 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
0: 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Sounds like you had an incident on TAC 4. You want to put us on TAC 1?
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3: Copy, 41. 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
0: 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We'll be investigating.
7: 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We're trying to log in right now.
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7: Okay.
0: 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Q1 dispatch, we're responding to 1148 Main from 66 Newport.

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2: TR1, call came from police. Police have reported on scene. Hold attack 1, engine 4 is on scene now. Head to the boat.

0: Chris, you won the engine 4. Do you have an update for us?
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2: At this time, that's negative. We have been unable to make contact with anybody, not even seeing CPD here. We're still trying to locate someone.
1: Tower 117.
0: You're okay. We'll be there shortly.
3: 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How do you copy?
4: Copy.
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2: Well, CPD is supposed to be on scene here already. We're not finding anybody.
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2: Are we clear?
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7: No, it wasn't determined that they were on scene. They just got the call from a lady saying that her daughter could possibly be in the water. I'm trying to get more information.
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0: Atlantis. Truck 30, we got a report of somebody trapped in the elevator there. When you get finished, check the elevator.
4: Copy my 40. Are you old crew or new crew?
8: Yeah.
0: We'll copy. We'll check that out.
9: 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Are you able to make contact with that police officer near you guys? 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
9: Agent 4 is trying to ascertain some information. I'm on the Shooter's Bank, revised on the river.
10: We're just staging up here at the entrance.
4: Medic 40, I have a run for you.
9: 3-4, okay.

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1: Medic 45 said we have Medic 30 there, Medic 7 en route for another apartment, and 40 in another apartment. The power is out in that building.
2: Report Engine 4, I'm coming around the backside of Shooters. Going to meet up with you guys.
3: Truck 30, dispatch. Okay, I'm inside, still talking with the mother.
4: Truck 30.
3: I don't think it's been...
5: We're checking on that elevator. We're also making egress for the patient from our run, 903. Do you have an additional 911 call made from here?
3: The water? Negative. I don't think it's been fully confirmed that she's in the water. We're still trying to get more on the story.
4: Just one patient in the elevator.
5: EMS reports there may be another one. We might need another unit here. Power's out.
4: Truck 30, we got nothing. Just the elevator.

0: 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This one, go ahead.
1: Dispatch, engine 43, some service, 311. Get to his
0: on. We're staging in front of shooters. We have guys ready to go in the water when you're ready.
2: TR2.
3: Hey, you guys just stand by. It's not confirmed anyone's even in the water yet.
0: Rescue 1, okay.
1: B-41
4: CPD is speaking with the family members now. It's unconfirmed whether we have someone in the water or if this is a missing person. I'll give you a further update shortly.
0: AC-1, copy.
5: Mason, I'll clean the medic 440.
2: Rescue 2 is on scene.
0: Marine 21 to B4.
5: Go to dispatch, please.
4: Go ahead, Marine 21.
6: Just want to give you an update, Chief. We're just outside the break wall on this one.
5: 20-2.
4: Copy that. You got the railroad bridge down also. This is restaging.
6: That's affirmative. They have one train coming and they're going to raise it for us.
5: Medic 40, FYI, lights are on at this building. Medic 30 is already there with another patient. They say to bring your stair chair. Your patient is in a wheelchair on the floor.
4: Copy that. We should have more information shortly.
5: Okay for that. Thank you.
6: No problem.
1: Truck 31 back.
4: Before they see one, can you make your way down to the main door of shooters?
0: Dispatch, rescue 1's on scene.
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0: 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We have pole number 7331. This telephone pole is down. The tree took this pole out. We have the whole corner intersection blocked off. We need CPP.
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2: Go ahead, traffic.
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0: Rick 7, I just got off the phone with the patient. She said she's in 514. There is no wing. She's just on the fifth floor.
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1: That is on 8, per fire. He is fine. 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
0: 30, this is the patient in 903.
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0: I'm giving you a length update here. Our 903 patient is being transported by Medic 30. We also had a report of a person in the elevator. We've checked out elevators. That's a negative. They're empty. We also checked an 8th floor run. Do you have someone responding to that? He's stable and we'll call back if he needs anything. And we are now on a 5th floor with EMS. Do you have someone responding to assist them? Because we're with them.
1: Negative. None of those runs came over. There's 3 units on scene there. Probably because of the power outage, they never sent them over to us for any assistance.
0: All right, so our initial run 903 is gone with Medic 30. We're going to assist Medic 7 at the moment. We're on the 5th floor with them.
3: So in red, we've located.
1: Copy. We'll clear the elevator for 622.
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3: Copy. I'm sorry, did you have traffic?
0: Yes, ma'am. Can we get this run over there? Here, our cat is restarted and is doing an update.
3: 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Stand by one second.

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3: 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I had to change your run anyway. 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
3: 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Ransom Cleveland Medic 40.
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1: Truck 30, just when make sure the elevator. Yeah. Nobody's on that elevator.
0: We'll go check that again. Just to note that you do still have two EMS units here. One's getting ready to pull away.
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0: 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We have a run for you.
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0: 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That's affirmative. I have a run for you.

0: 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Does this have an upper or down apartment?
1: It doesn't say. Stand by 1 second.
0: 36, disregard.
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1: 40 Gulch traffic. I'm able to copy that.
0: The front door to the building is locked. Do you call that? See if there's a way we can get in.
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0: Minute 40, be advised, we did a callback. 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
1: 40, we just gained access. Thank you.
0: Minute 40, just to let you know, your traffic is very low.

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1: 321.
2: Medic 40, just be advised that I did not copy your last traffic. It was extremely low. The granddaughter is en route 8 ECA.

0: 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Villager traffic. We're going to be delayed on scene. We spoke with the patient through the door. Her granddaughter is coming to unlock it. She can't come to it.
1: 40, okay.

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See? Which is 36, 0111. 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
2: 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We're going down and spinning.
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1: 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Truck 39, you copy?
0: 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We'll be arriving shortly.

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2: We're pulling off the highway. 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
0: 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Thank you.
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0: 24, be advised, CPD is in the area looking as well. You're looking for a black Jeep with airbags deployed.
1: AC-1 call reports there's an operator at that location. 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
10: 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That is Elm and River.
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4: AC1. See fire came in service. We're not finding anything. Looks like the area roped off a Bronco Sport that's black against the wall. On 71 North, just past the Fulton exit.
10: Copy that, traffic confusion too. We're going to... The Willow Street Bridge is Elm River.
0: 6 for safe. 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In service with what?
6: AC1, okay. Dispatch to all companies responding to 1210 Old River Road. You're responding to Elm and River.
4: Yeah.
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2: 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We're on the west side. We've got nothing showing. We'll keep you updated here.
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2: Where is your rep?
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3: 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Did you copy the bridge wire?
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3: Twenty-eight was dispatched to a potential bridge fire. 1210 Old River. They've been on the scene about 10 minutes.
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0: Copy that, no problem. Resident of the Cleveland, 13 and 20 ETA to the hospital, please.

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2: Copy that.
3: 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Dispatch, 20
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3: Captain 2 to Red Center. 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That's affirmative. 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

0: President of Cleveland Medic 24. 24. 24, Fred knows this is really I-71 North.
1: Yeah, we copy that. We saw the accident getting on 71. There's also going to be a spin out on 71 South.
0: Copy that. Does that spin out need an ambulance?
1: Yeah, they don't need any emergency services. It looks like they're stuck in the mud.
0: Copy that. Thank you.

0: Dispatcher mentioned 38. We're on scene. 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We're with EMS. We're checking it out. Keep the truck and the squad coming in.
1: 38, okay. 1-6-0-9-1.

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1: Tardy, copy. We have to go back to base. See you on it.
0: I'm sorry, Mary 30, what's going on, Dad?

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0: that's tower 20 will be in service with a 445. There is a tree branch laying on a pole, but it is not down. It is the CPP pole, 9029.
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2: 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Truck 4. 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
3: 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We're just going to look to make sure. Sounds like it's going to be a maintenance issue.

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0: Did Medic 1 have transmission for us? 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

0: Rachel and Cleveland Medical One.
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0: Medical One, was fire canceled?
1: Yes, we canceled them.
0: Okay, so they had traffic on the first responder. Agent One, you guys are canceled.
2: Agent One, copy.

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1: Tower 20, you have traffic.
0: Tower 20 to dispatch.
2: Tower 20, go.
0: It's NBA. We have a sheared pole, but it's shearing it up. Nine, and this is Cleveland Public Power, pole number 4230. It's 4230.
2: Tower 20. Okay, we'll notify. Pole number 4230. Good address is 4229.
0: That's affirmative, right across the street.

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0: 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Two-story library. That's John. Evacuation in progress.
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2: 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Reports evacuation in progress. Nothing showing. Battalion 4.

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0: 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We got door open. 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I think it's a system malfunction. 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

0: 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We got a multi-story residential flat roof. Not showing. B5 the investigating command.
1: 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The investigating command.

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0: 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We're going to come in with you.
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3: 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Battalion 2, man.
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4: 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Smoke's pretty clear up here. 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

0: 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Battalion 2, come here.
1: 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Right center to Medic 43.
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1: Go ahead, 36.
0: Roger. CO miner is going off. He opened up both doors. We're getting zeros on our bag right now. But wants it checked out still.
2: Right, so clear, we're 22.
0: 22.
2: 22, I have a run for you.
0: 22, all right. We have fire and CO miners that were going off in the house. Once both doors were opened up, they stopped. Getting zeros on our personal meter now.
1: P2, copy. It'll probably be another 10 or 15 minutes. If you want to check the appliances and stuff, see how they're running.
0: 36, copy. We're going to shut the doors and the heat back on. See if anything pops up.
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0: 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Is that traffic for 21 or 41? 41.
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0: 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This is not on an on-ramp or a highway.
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0: Yeah. It's going to be pole number 811-043 in front of our dispatch address.
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0: 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Runway 24 left is now closed. I repeat, runway 24 left is now closed. Runway 24 right and runway 28 remain open and active.
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0: 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Yeah, Avenger 7, Tower 10 on scene.
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0: 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Battalion 2, Tower 10 reports patient is out.
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I repeat, runway 6 right, 2 4 left is now open. All runways are open and active.

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0: 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I gotta run for you.

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0: 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Ready, 42. We were wondering if we can have a first alarm response.
1: First of them at 23. 23, are you at the back of the building?
2: I have no idea. 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
1: Okay, the patient states to come to the back of the building.
2: No idea where that is.
3: 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Engine 6 on an emergency I-40 West and Lee.
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0: Hey, so did the patient say they were at the back side of the building? Because we could see through the lobby, and we don't see anybody at the other side of the building. I don't know if there's a road over there. We could try driving around the building, I guess, but we can see it over there.
1: Copy that 2-3. Let us know if you find anything.
0: 23, go again.
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0: 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If

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0: Captain 3, Medic 11 is responding to 5222 Fleet Avenue, 5222 Fleet Avenue, for a 33-year-old male GSW to the back and arm, assailant not on scene.
1: Okay, copy. Send it.
2: First and Medic 23.
3: 23. Medic 23 asked for the patient. They said that the back door is the side where the parking lot is, and the building is 4, and the floor is the second floor.
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6: 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We're going to remain staging.
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0: 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We have an updated address from EMS. 105 in Carnegie. 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
2: Yeah, can you show us to the hospital? 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
2: 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We're en route to University Hospital. We have PD on board.

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2: Ending numbers, May 23rd, 2026. Firefighter 276 out of 426. Lieutenant 133 out of 133. Captain 54 out of 54. Battalion Chief 9 out of 31. Assistant Chief 2 out of 6. Paramedic Officer 37 out of 38. Paramedic Firefighter 11 out of 35. I will repeat.
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2: Ending numbers, May 23rd, 2026, Firefighter 276, Lieutenant 133, Captain 54, Battalion Chief 9, Assistant Chief 2, Paramedic Officer 37, Paramedic Firefighter 11. Company's reset.
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0: That's affirmative.

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1: 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Chief of the 2nd Battalion. Reported to be an odor of smoke at that location.
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0: 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Dispatch, do you have a unit number for this address?
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4: Region 7 to B2. We did a 360, Chief. We don't hear any smoke alarms going off. We don't see any signs of smoke. Nobody's coming to their doors.
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3: 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Because my CAD is still showing there at base, and I was at base, and they're not there. Thank you.
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1: Captain 2.
0: Captain 2, are you on scene on this call?
1: I'm getting ready for a ride.
0: Okay, I'm still showing you in a dispatch mode.
1: Yeah, I'm going to have to shut down the CAD and restart it again for the third time today.
0: I'll put you in low.
1: 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Thank you.
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3: 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I'm just typing up the refusal right now.
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0: What's the apartment number where we're responding to?
2: It's number 13.
1: 213.
2: Resume 13.

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1: That's Tower 20 back in quarters.
2: Tower 20.
3: Raised him at 13. 13.
4: I got 31 to dispatch.
3: 13.
2: 31.
3: 13, we got a run for you. Okay.
4: This is our callback on this call. The resident of 13 says he did not call.
2: Out of 31, contact Red Center, first responder. All
4: right. Lat 31,
1: Red Center. Truck 23 is back.
2: Lat 23.

0: Right, Senator. Letter 31's respondent says run on Rupel. It said apartment 213. The resident in 213 says he did not call. Is there a callback number on this?
1: Never.

0: 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Engine ladder 31.
1: 31, go ahead.
0: Ladder 31 is going to be 214, 214.
1: 31, copy. We'll check 214.

0: Commissioner Catherine says.
1: Captain Two.
0: Captain Two, be advised, Bay 21 needs a med exchange. They're at Metro at this time.
1: Copy that.

0: Captain Tudor, I send her.
1: Go ahead.
0: I'll meet 21 at Metro. If you can have 33 meet me at Metro, please. Copy.
2: Person with somebody 33. Traffic 33. That's affirmative. The captain is at Metro.
3: Meet us at Metro. We were getting fuel at Ridge.
0: Captain Smith Center, have Medic 33 meet me at Metro, please.
1: Okay, that's what we're

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0: 56 and 10. We had a fire at this building yesterday. It was apartment number 6 through the front door on the left hand side of 1560.
1: 327 wrong.
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1: 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B3 back.
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3: 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Back in.
1: 38, you have it, Ryan.
0: Captain 363 and Harvard. Off the shot.
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5: 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Three, what unit is going on? 14, can you show fire from Empower?

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2: That's affirmative. Also, we have MVA at 75 and Kinsman, 75th and Kinsman, involving two officers, and it's also in connection with this Harvard call.
1: 11 first responder, E64 in Harvard, and 11 stage for CPD clearance with the CPD officer shot.
0: Copy.
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1: 41644.
2: To 9017. 17, you gotta run. Copy, Roger. Resonance to Captain 3. Medic 17 is responding to 75th and Kinsman.
0: Okay, copy. I'm heading to the officer's shot.
4: 36, we're 105 at C here. If we're closer to that for 17.
0: Copy that.

0: 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No EMS.
1: 1645. I-7 was wrong.
2: Okay.

0: Engine 41, ladder 7, emergency MVA, D75 and Kinsman. 41, ladder 7, be advised, this MVA is associated with a CPD officer being shot.
1: 41. That's on copy.
0: One six four six.

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1: Capital One Red.
2: Commissioner, go ahead.

0: Engine 11. We're on scene with the officer that was shot. It was Gray's wound with glass. He's got superficial wounds, stable, and over 4 in ambulatory. 41's on scene. We'll be in touch.
1: Okay, copy that. Medic 26 is en route here.
0: Okay, copy. I didn't know what you did.
1: Resident Captain 3.
2: 3, I copied direct. Thank you.
1: All right.
0: Captain 1, Resident 1.
1: Captain 1, go ahead. All right.
3: Three 6, you can show us on scene. We'll advise if we need additional units.
4: Copy.
1: Incident cap.

0: All right, so okay. You show me wrong. My MDT is. I'm restarting it.
1: Okay.
2: Clear, Samantha.
3: Cabin 3 to Red, be advised. Address update. We're at East 58. East 58 in Harvard.
4: Front Center 36, we're going to need an additional unit. We're going to have three total patients.
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1: Front Center 297, 2K Council, over the static comments. 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Copy, we'll get 100. Copy, thank you.

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1: Hey, well. 3 to Rare Center. Go ahead. This confirms shrapnel, just glass.
0: Roger for 41.
1: Copy.
0: Medic 41, you're gonna have a run.

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0: 26 is taking two officers. Medic 17. First one is a 36 male. He's stable. He has neck pain, left arm pain.
1: Copy that.
0: Where are you going to Metro? Looks like 30, this guy is cruising.
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0: 30 on 2. Take 4 on 2. Sorry about that.
1: We're going to traffic.
0: 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Medic 20.
1: We have traffic.
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1: 4, I'm sorry, go ahead.
0: Yeah, I'm getting to the 7800. It's at St. Augustine Towers.

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7: 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We're coming from Lutheran.
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7: Copy, thank you.
0: You're welcome.
6: Captain 3 to Red Center. Captain 3 to Red Center.
7: Okay, I was on the landline, go ahead.
6: Be advised, Harvard is closed in both directions between the blocks of East 57 and East 59.
8: Captain, same traffic for Kinsman and East 75.
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1: Okay, Medi 4 it is, with St. Augustine Towers. 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
0: 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We need a CEI to come to this address, 18303 Rosecliff, behind this address for an electrical line that was arcing. It's not arcing currently.
4: 23 dispatch, you're on course.
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5: 31. Copy. Are the wires down?
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3: 36, we're safe.
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1: Captain.
0: No, everything's intact. They had a video of the wires arcing. There's some foliage that was causing it to arc, but it's not arcing currently, and there's no danger to anyone.
5: All right, copy that, sir. Thank you.
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2: Question of 3636.
1: 36. 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
2: Medic 36, will you be doing a refusal?
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3: Fox alarm 18305 Marcella takes engine 31, engine 40, ladder 30 on the fill in, battalion 6. Fox alarm 18305 Marcella takes engines 31, 40, ladder 30 on the fill in, chief of the 6th battalion, reported being odor of gas inside that location.

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0: 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Nothing showing. Engine 4 is in command investigating.
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0: 42 to dispatch. Just rear any CEI to our location. Looks like a wire was yanked off midway through the pole. It's off the ground about 10 foot. It's in front of 5321 Disney.
1: Copy 42. CEI has been advised. Engine 4, first responder, West 25 in the lane.
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0: 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He says I can call 911, but not for an ambulance. He needs police. Somebody routes him. He has no medical complaints, so we're going to need service.
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1: 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Captain 1 to Medic 33.
5: 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We just have a report for alarm in the building.
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2: 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We're having a hard time finding this address.
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2: 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It looks like there's water in the moat. It's probably the old tower.
1: 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We'll come back down and go there.
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1: Copy. 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

0: Racing into medic 26. Two six. The caller was not with the patient. He just let him borrow his phone. He said that he'd be in the back wearing an all black outfit that has red on the front of it.
1: Copy. We'll check the back.

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1: Dispatch 38, we got a split scene here. We got one car underneath the 130th Street Bridge. We have a police officer and ES there. It's on the berm on the high speed lane. Then we got one car in the middle, farther down, right in the middle of the highway. We're blocking there. We're on the scene.
0: Copy.
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0: Yeah, we have been calling police since you asked if you were still needed there, and they've been getting back to us ever since, but they still don't have an answer, so I'm going to try again.
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5: Hey, ladder 39 is blocking in the high-speed lane. 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
4: 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So go south of ladder 39.
5: Correct. 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
0: 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We're here at the school and the school is locked.
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1: 11, go ahead.
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0: Copy, thank you.
1: Do you have an update?
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1: 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I've got one for you.
0: Okay. We're out with a nonverbal psych patient.
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1: Medic 40, PD looks like they are on scene for this.

0: 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I've got one for you.
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0: 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I know they have a history with this kid, and he wants to talk to his aunt.

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